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It's quite the fashion, the Continental.

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I love you. I love you. How many different ways are there to say, I love you?

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How wonderful. Oh, how wonderful that such a thing can be. Just we two. 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